after last night's loving, I'd bet Merle Haggard's bus that you're the best. 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
0: 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Sing it with the choir. I want to feel.
1: I want to feel the love in me.
0: Oh, yeah. Sounds so good. I know you can show me.

It was a moonlit night in old Mexico. 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Suddenly, I heard the plaintive cry of a young Mexican girl.

couple of months, there has been a dramatic increase of the number of teenagers reported missing. Local police authorities have informed us of yet another tragic case involving a 19-year-old girl who was last seen 2 weeks ago. A police spokesman said they are not ruling out the possibility of a crime.

0: Da che parte?
1: Bring the action. When you hear this in the club, you're gonna tip, turn it up. You're gonna tip, turn it up. You're gonna tip, turn it up.
0: Ufficiale 7 aprile, l'Italia Party.
2: All eyes on us.